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1: 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I hope you enjoy. Radio

myself believe that planet Earth turns slowly. It's hard to say that I'd rather stay awake when I'm asleep, because my dreams are bursting at the seams.

never come back till September. Cause music is my best friend. Once you tell her to water the flowers, I want her to remember. Music is my best friend.